0: 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Phones are open right now. Your shout-outs, dedications, requests. 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Hello.
1: Hi. Oh, my God. I actually got through. Dracula.
0: By Tame Impala.
1: Oh, my God. Babe, we got through. Wow, we're actually from Canada. We listen every night. We actually got through.
0: Oh, that means the world. What city?
1: Oh, my God. We're in Belleville, Ontario. Maybe I'll call back in a little bit. You still doing, at 11 o'clock, do you still do the throwback?
0: Yeah, 11 o'clock Eastern time. We should specify.
1: Oh, maybe I'll call back. We'll do that again. Hopefully you pick up.
0: But we're always sitting here answering phones nonstop. It's just getting through sometimes is the challenge.
1: It is a challenge. Well, thank you so much, Mason.
0: And have a great Saturday night. Thanks for calling Liveline.

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0: Hello, live line. What do you want to hear?
1: Hello. Can you play a song by Tate McRae?
0: Yeah. Do you have a favorite, or should I just hit the shuffle button here?
1: Tip for tat.
0: Okay. What's your name?
1: Addison.
0: Addison, where are you calling from?
1: Mankato, Minnesota.
0: And what are you doing on this fabulous Saturday night, Addison?
1: I just got off of work.
0: Yeah, what do you do?
1: I work in dietary for an assisted living.
0: Oh, that's very nice. We need more people doing that kind of work in the world.

0: I think you played it the other night, Headlines.
1: Oh, by Drake.
0: Yeah.
1: Yeah, that'll sound great right after Tate McRae, because they're both Canadian.
0: Oh, okay. I didn't know that.
1: Drake's from Toronto. Tate McRae's from Calgary.
0: Okay, okay.
1: Yeah, what's your name? Where are you calling from?
0: I'm Lonnie, and I'm calling from St. James, Minnesota.
1: What's going on tonight, Lonnie?
0: Nothing, just kicking back, smoking ganja.
1: Ganja. All right, well, let's play your song right now. Thanks for calling Legland.
0: Have a good night.
1: Hey, you too. Keep

0: want to hear?
1: Bruno Mars.
2: Bruno Mars.
1: Uptown Funk.
2: Uptown Funk.
0: Hey, yeah, we'll play that. What's your name?
1: Levi.
0: Where are you calling from?
1: Breezy Point, Minnesota.
0: What's going on tonight?
2: We just got back from vacation.
0: Oh, well, we love vacations. Sad that it's over now, though. Fall's here. Halloween's just around the corner. It's time for cold weather.
1: Yep.
0: But hang in there, okay? Thanks for calling Lifeline.
1: Thank you, Mason.

0: 7. Hello, Liveline. What do you want to hear?
1: Let's do some Kid Cudi memories.
0: Memories. Oh, with David Guetta. That's a great throwback. Who's this?
1: This is Crachel.
0: Crachel?
1: Crachel, yes.
0: Wait, where are you calling from?
1: Under the bridge over by St. Germain.
0: Oh, in Wisconsin?
1: No. Minnesota. Yeah, my name is Crachel Unger. Can you put me on the air?
0: Yes, yeah, you're on the air right now. What are you doing under the bridge?
1: Staying warm. We're burning my prescription meds right now, but things are looking up.
0: Well, are you homeless?
1: No, we just do this for fun.
0: Oh, okay. Would you like to shout anybody out? Say anything crazy? This is your moment.
1: Yeah, shout out to my neighbor, Adam. He's the coolest guy in the world.
0: Oh, that's very nice. All right, well, here's your song, and thank you for calling Liveline. Does it bring back any special memories for you?
1: No, yeah. I was pretty intoxicated in the late 2000s, so...
0: if you remember it, you probably weren't there.
1: A lot of TBIs.
0: All right, well, here we go, and thank you for calling.
1: All right, thank you.

0: 7. Live Line on the Party Songs Weekend. My name is Mason. Thank you so much for being here tonight. Our first fall show, 2026. Halloween's just around the corner. Of course, your shout-outs and dedications are all we care about. If you're having a party tonight, just driving around with the friends. Wait a minute. I can't hear myself. The headphones are unplugged. We haven't done a show here, by the way, since July. And I'm really surprised that, knock on wood, we don't have any more problems, because we haven't had any problems, and that's very unusual. So I'm expecting something awful to happen in the next couple hours just to say that something bad happened. We hope not, though. You've got to stay tuned, because right now, in addition to this, we've got contests every hour. You got to be first to call us, correctly identifying what this sound is. It's the same one from last night. Listen up. Okay, a couple more times. And again. What's that sound? Call now and win. 85 Liveline. That's 85 Liveline.
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1: Party Songs Weekend. Lifeline, my name's Mason. This girl's name is Adela. She's 22, comes from Slovakia. Two of the biggest songs in the world right now. Ain't in L.A. is the other one. We already played that. We'll have to do it again. And Nicole Kidman, this is number one in so many places. Request coming in tonight from Champaign, Illinois, Cleveland, Tennessee, Craftsbury, Vermont, Shreveport, Louisiana, Waycross, Georgia, Ogden, Utah, Muncie, Indiana,

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0: Yes, it is that time of the year as fall lingers in. What's your name?
1: Lydia.
0: Where are you calling from?
1: St. George.
0: Utah. What are you doing tonight?
1: I just got back from dance, so...
0: I don't imagine you do a lot of dancing to Noah Kahan. He makes you want to fall asleep. This is a really good song. It's back in the Spotify Top 50, and it just perfectly captures the mood that everybody's feeling right now as Halloween comes in.
1: Yeah.
0: And thanks for calling Liveline. Have a nice weekend.
1: Yeah, you too.

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My name's Mason. You just got to be first to call us, correctly identifying the title and artist of this massive hit song. We're only going to give you the very first note. 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
1: Birds of a Feather by Billie Eilish.
2: Yes.
0: That's right.
3: We're the winner.
0: Congratulations! I thought you'd have a little bit more excitement, but you're just like Billie Eilish. Yeah. What's your name? Where are you calling from?
1: My name is Roxy, and I'm calling from East Ridge, Tennessee.
0: Near Chattanooga?
1: Mm-hmm.
0: Well, you got the Chattanooga choo-choo right here. Mm-hmm. And we're going to send you, Roxy, a gorgeous Liveline trophy, which will be at your house in the next couple of weeks. Hang on, so we'll get your address.

0: The pressure.
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1: in LA?
0: Oh, by Adele.
1: Yeah.
0: That's a great song. Why do you like it?
1: It's just a really good song. And my friend wanted to hear it. It's Layla.
0: What city and state are you in?
1: South Bend.
0: Indiana. Thanks for requesting a great party song on Lightline. Have a good weekend.
1: You

0: 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Your chance to win with Liveline. Hi, what do you want to hear?
1: Dark Horse by Katy Perry.
0: Oh, Dark Horse, yeah. What's your name?
1: Brooklyn Bainey.
0: Where are you calling from?
1: Bono. And Madison, too. Hey,
0: what state?
1: Bono, Arkansas.
0: And what's going on this weekend?
1: We're going out to Army Meets. We just left our haunted house and we're going to Army Meets.
0: Oh, that's so cool. Everybody's doing Halloween stuff tonight.
1: Yeah.
0: So early. We're here to keep you in the spirit, okay? We'll play your song now, okay? Thanks for calling Liveline.
1: Yeah, thanks.

0: There's no going back.
1: Lifeline, bringing you the biggest hits around the world. Tonight,
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0: again. Wait. There we go. We count down our big three in exactly 2 hours. Thank you so much for being here. We really do appreciate it as October storms in. Tonight we're broadcasting live from our mountaintop studio in Vermont, where you look out 40 miles and the fall foliage in full effect. It's really, really stunning. Of course, the roads are jam-packed. You can't go anywhere. It's like 10 miles of backup. If you are listening on one of the many stations we're on in New England, you know all about that. The Leaf Peepers. Right now, your chance to win on the Secret Sound, if you can be first to call us correctly identifying what it is.
1: Secret Sound.
0: Okay, listen up. It's something that everybody has. You might not hear it every day, though, but it involves moving it. Okay, a couple more times. And again. All right, Secret Sound, call now and win. 85 Liveline. That's 85 Liveline.
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1: No, What You Say?
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1: Oh, that you've only been, well, all right, and who's this?
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3: Sturgis, Michigan.
1: And who's the guy?
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0: Lifeline, hi, who's this?
1: Hey, it's Brayden Epley.
0: What do you want to hear?
1: Can I get Billionaire by Bruno Mars?
0: Oh, that's a great song. Are you a billionaire?
1: I wish I was, dude.
0: What would you do?
1: I'd probably pay a big hug to my family, just give a lot of it out.
0: Oh, well, that's nice. You know how many people wouldn't say that?
1: Probably a bunch.
0: They wouldn't do anything nice for anybody. They're self-centered, selfish, terrible, mean people.
1: For most of them.
0: Yeah.
1: But, you know, there's some diamonds in the rough, right? But, you know, look at the optimism of all people, you know?
0: Yeah, well, we live a short life, and it's good to treat the people around you with respect and show them that you love them.
1: You're totally right.
0: And what better way to do that than with money, right? Not with affection or kindness, no. Where are you calling from?
1: From Ohio.
0: Ohio where?
1: Well, from, Montpelier, Northwest.
0: Gotcha. Here's your song. Thanks for calling Lifeline.

0: Boy, Taylor Swift sounding a lot like Enya now, huh? Remember her?
1: Probably not.
0: Liveline, what do you want to hear?
2: Can I hear Down by Jay Sean?
3: Why, is that how you're feeling tonight?
2: Yeah, I'm at work.
3: Well, let's get you up, up, up.
2: Well, thank you.
3: You're welcome. Who's this?
2: This is Stephanie.
3: And where are you calling from?
2: Bemidji.
3: Minnesota. Where do you work?
2: At Best Western.
3: Oh, Best Western. Is it busy tonight?
2: It is busy tonight.
3: I imagine. You know, it's a weekend. Everybody's there. Do you guys have a pool?
2: We do.
3: Good. Is there a lifeguard?
2: Well, everyone, I'm here anyway. Mm-hmm.
3: That's kind of your job, too. You just don't know it.
2: It kind of is.
3: You're supposed to be going in and out, checking on them, making sure there's no floating anything.
2: No monkey business, yep.
3: Monkey business, yeah.
2: No shenanigans.
3: Thanks for calling Liveline. Here's your song.

0: Oh, how about Choosing Texas, number one song of the year?
1: Yes, that sounds perfect.
0: We've played it 4 million times, but what's one more, right?
1: Yep.
0: Who is this? Where are you calling from?
1: Olivia, and I'm from Indiana.
0: Indiana where?
1: Indiana, North Manchester.

0: you want to hear?
1: Can you play Crank That by Soulja Boy?
0: Yes. Why do you want to hear that?
1: I just really like that song. So we were like, can you play something by Soulja Boy? And you're like, how about Crank That or Kiss Me Through the Phone? And they always choose Kiss Me Through the Phone.
0: Well, I actually think Kiss Me Through the Phone is the better song. But luckily, we have both. And we'll do the one that you choose right now. We don't care what anybody thinks. Okay?
1: Okay.
0: I thought you'd be excited about that. Who's this?
1: Oh, Bailey. I've called like the past 3 nights.
0: Oh. Yeah, from what city and state?
1: Good Thunder, Minnesota.
0: What are you doing this weekend?
1: Practicing for drama.
0: Oh, well, let's continue the drama right now. Stay tuned. We've got quite a show for you tonight.
1: Okay.
0: Thanks for calling Liveline.
2: Soulja Boy, tell me. Hey, I got this new damn for y'all called a Soulja Boy. You gotta punch that crank back 3 times from left to right.

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1: Party Songs Weekend, Lightlines. Thanks for being here. We broadcast from Vermont from the Mountaintop Cabin. Ooh. Rewind kicks off in about 15 minutes. That's where we do all those great throwbacks and songs from the past you haven't heard in a while. You associate with the people, the memories, and times gone by now that fall's here. Summer's all done. I got to say thanks to my friend John, who brought this delicious steak dinner a little bit ago. It's got peppers and onions. It's grilled. It's medium. And it tastes amazing. But then you bite into it, and it's tough as hell. So next time I go there and they ask me, how do I want my steak cooked? I'm going to say blended. Oh, I ruined the bit. The bell didn't work. All right, your last chance now to win if you can correctly identify the
2: secret sound.
1: Yeah, all right. Just be first to call us. Here we go. It involves something everybody has, but you might not hear it every day, and we're moving it. Everybody in our studio now. What's that sound? Call now. It's your last chance. 85-LIVELINE. That's 85-LIVELINE.
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3: What about baby Justin Bieber?
2: Yeah, all right, we can play that. Every single night we do.
3: Okay, let's do it.
2: Tonight it's for you. Who's this?
3: This is Charlie.
2: Where are you calling from, Charlie?
3: Chattanooga, Tennessee.
2: Oh, cool. What are you doing? Woo, woo.
3: I don't know.
2: You don't know? It's whatever you're doing right now.
3: Oh, I'm getting home. I just had juicy crab.
2: You had juicy crab?
3: Yeah, it was okay. It wasn't all that.
2: There's a shampoo for that, you know.
3: Oh, oh my God.
4: No.
2: It wasn't me. Ron said it. He's in the background. He couldn't help it.
3: I mean, he had to, yes.
2: Hey, you have a great night. Thanks.

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1: Hi, Hot and Cold by Katy Perry.
0: Oh, sure. What made you want to hear that?
1: Listening to the Dark Horse. I really like Hot and Cold. The best.
0: This is so funny. Last night we played Dark Horse, and then right after that, we had requests for Last Friday Night and California Girls. Everybody wanted to hear their other songs.
1: Oh, well, here we go. Yeah, Hot and Cold.
0: All right. What's your name? Where are you calling from?
1: My name is Christy, and Fort Wayne, Indiana.
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1: Oh my gosh, hi.
0: Hi, who's this?
1: This is Ember.
0: What do you want to hear, Ember?
1: I want to hear Baby Got Back by Sir Mix-a-Lot.
0: Oh yes, we play that probably 2 or 3 times a week. I can't believe after 34 years, everybody still loves it.
1: I love Sir Mix-a-Lot.
0: There's not much to love. He's only got one song.
1: It's like 70.
0: Sir Mix-a-Little. That's funny. Where are you calling from?
1: Salt Lake.
0: What's going on tonight?
1: I just got out of a movie.
0: Oh, what'd you see?
1: Resident Evil.
0: Yeah, that's one of the biggest movies of this year. We got so many people who call us up talking about how good it was.
1: No, I didn't like the ending. It just cliffhanger. I hate cliffhangers.
0: Oh, so they're probably going to do another one.
1: Yeah.
0: I thought The Substance was one of the best movies ever, but the ending totally ruined it.
1: Yeah, it was a good movie, though.

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0: Inside the hour of your throwback requests, it's Liveline Rewind, and my name's Mason. Phones are open, but you got to call now before the list fills up. 85 Liveline, hello.
1: I don't know. Scrubs.
0: Scrub, no Scrubs.
1: Yeah, there you go.
0: By TLC. All right, what's your name?
1: Matthew.
0: Matthew, where are you?
1: Out of Yuma, Arizona.
0: Hey, what's going on this weekend, brother?
1: Oh, nothing much. Just went out to eat with the family.
0: Yeah.
1: We're going to go out to the movies tomorrow.
0: Oh, what are you going to see?
1: My daughter is going to watch that Best Friend, so she's going to take her little best friend. So.
0: Oh, well, that's nice. And you're going to sit there and pay for everything.
1: Oh, you know.
0: That's why they love you. Here's your song. Thanks for calling Liveline. We love you.
1: All righty. Have a good one. Bye.

0: 24/7. Liveline Rewind. What do you want to hear?
1: Hey, what's up, man? Hey. My name's Dalton, and I want to hear Without Me by Eminem.
0: Yeah, I do. In fact, a lot of people don't like him right now because they found out that years ago he recorded a song with Kid Rock. And,
1: really?
0: So there's all those political people going crazy right now. It's just, you know, insane. This was long before either of them really made political statements.
1: Really?
0: Yeah, I just heard about that today. Oh. It's all over Threads. You know that app, Threads?
1: Threads, yeah.
0: It's been around for like 20 minutes, then it was gone right away. Yeah.
1: Really?
0: Yeah. What's your name?
1: I'm Dalton.
0: And where are you from?
1: Central Point, Oregon.
0: Thank you for calling.

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1: Oh, wait, I think that's a real dog.
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2: Hi.
0: What's your name?
2: My name's Eden.
0: What do you want to hear, Eden?
2: Candy. We want to hear Style by Taylor Swift.
0: Oh, that's a really nice song. 11 years ago already.
2: Is it really?
0: Yeah, this song's going into middle school.
2: Oh my gosh, I used to listen to that song all the time as a kid. I didn't realize it was that long ago.
0: That was arguably her best album, 1989.
2: I agree, that's one of my favorites.
0: Where are you calling from, Eden?
2: We're calling from Wellsville, Kansas.
0: And where were you eating for dinner?
2: We ate some casseroles. And we had some pumpkin cake.
0: Wow, what's that time of the year? Did you get your pumpkin spice latte today?
2: Oh, I didn't drink one of those. I wish. Tomorrow morning.
0: Tomorrow morning. Yeah, what better way to start with 3,000 calories?
2: Exactly.
0: Here's your song. Thanks for calling Lifeline, Eden.
2: Thank you.
0: We'll be eating and drinking.

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1: Hey, can we get Thrift Shop by Macklemore?
0: Hey, yes, you can. Is that where you're going tonight?
1: Nah, just working.
0: Oh, okay. You got $20 in your pocket?
1: Yeah, I do have $20, yeah.
0: But that's it, right?
1: That's it, yeah, that's it.
0: It's a tough world, and you'll spend it all on a gallon of milk.
1: What? That's right.
2: At the thrift shop. Used.
1: That's right.
2: What's your name? Where are you calling from?
1: This is Jordan from Ogden, Utah.
0: What's going on tonight, Jordan?
1: Just working.
0: Working hard or hardly working?
1: A little bit of both, I guess.
0: Depends on.

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1: Live Line Rewind, what do you want to hear?
2: I'm Janice. Can we hear Holla Back Girl?
1: Oh, Gwen Stefani, yeah. What made you think of that?
3: Best song ever.
1: I agree, as long as you're on the phone. Where are you calling from?
3: My house.
1: Your house? What city is your house in?
2: Somewhere next to our neighbor.
1: Oh my gosh. No, what city? What town? What village? What state? Anything. Anything.
2: Fort Wayne.
1: Fort Wayne, was that so hard? Indiana. What are you doing tonight?
2: We are having a sleepover.
1: Sounds like the sleeping part has already started. Is it over now?

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1: Last throwback on Liveline Rewind, Big Three Countdown. Tonight's most requested songs are next. What do you want to hear?
2: What do you guys want to hear?
3: So, Weekend, The Hills.
1: The Hills. All right, The Hill we will. And who's this?
2: This is Audrey.
1: Audrey, where are you calling from?
2: Utah.
1: Are you calling in the hills of Utah?
2: I mean, kind of.
1: Not really any hills in Utah. It's all mountains and lots of sand.
2: That's true.
1: I wonder if there's a Salt Lake town.
2: There is Salt Lake City.
1: The only thing that makes it a city is the fact that there's a Walmart. Otherwise, yeah, it'd be a Salt Lake town. But here's your song. Thanks for calling Liveline.
2: Thanks.

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1: Hello, this is Weird Al Yankovic, and here is the moment we've all been waiting for. No, it's not a lap dance. It's the Big Three! And it is big!
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3: Adela, what a breakout star she's become. Putting out

0: the most requested. 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It's all that. It's number one.
1: Just play it, man.
2: By far, one of the biggest movies of all time. The biggest of 2026. Spider-Man. Brand New Day. You know, everybody calls up. They're talking about Resident Evil.

0: Where are you calling from?
1: Evansville, Minnesota. It's homecoming here in Minnesota. It's the big old dance for Brandon Evansville. So I hope everyone's having a good night.
0: Are you hanging out with anybody right now, or is it just you?
1: I'm headed to a sleepover, but no one's in my car right now.
0: You want to shout anybody out? Tell them to listen to the radio so when you get there, they hear their name. Those are all your best friends?
1: Yeah.
0: Do you have a date for homecoming this year?
1: No.
0: No, you don't need one. It's always drama anyways. In fact, they say the curse is taking somebody to homecoming. If you go by yourself, you have nothing to worry about.
1: That's so true.
0: Well, party safe, have fun, cherish every moment, and thanks for calling LiveLag.
1: Thank you.
0: Most important, thanks to you for being who you are and for being here with us. We've had so many great calls and texts. If this is your first time listening or you've been here with us since the very beginning 6 years ago, we hope you join us again. And the best is yet to come. Stay positive. Surround yourself with good people. Work hard.

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3: Lows level off around 43 tonight under partly cloudy skies. Winds out of the northwest, 5 to 10 miles per hour. Daytime highs approaching 66. Tomorrow, lots of sunshine. Clear skies. Tomorrow night, 38. Mainly sunny skies and dry. Monday and Tuesday, upper 60s. Monday, low 70s by Tuesday. I'm staff meteorologist Paul Trombley on Z94.7. Currently, it's 55 degrees.
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4: Lows dip down to about 43 overnight under mainly clear skies. Winds out of the northwest, 5 to 10 miles per hour. Mainly sunny skies again Sunday. Daytime highs approaching 66. Sunday night, 38. Mainly clear skies and dry. Monday and Tuesday, upper 60s. Monday, low 70s by Tuesday. I'm meteorologist Paul Trombley on Z94.7. Right now, 51.
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2: Lows dip down to about 44 overnight under mainly clear skies. Northwest winds 5 to 10 miles per hour. Mainly sunny again Sunday. Highs around 66. Lows dip down to about 38 Sunday night. Clear skies. Mainly clear skies and dry Monday and Tuesday. Upper 60s Monday. Low 70s by Tuesday. I'm meteorologist Paul Frombly on Z94.7. Currently 47.
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2: Lows dip down to about 44 overnight under mainly clear skies. Northwest winds 5 to 10 miles per hour. Mainly sunny again Sunday. Highs around 66. Lows dip down to about 38 Sunday night. Clear skies. Mainly clear skies and dry Monday and Tuesday. Upper 60s Monday. Low 70s by Tuesday. I'm meteorologist Paul Frombly on Z94.7. Right now, 44.
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3: Mainly clear skies overnight with a low of 44. Northwesterly winds 5 to 10 miles per hour. High of 65 Sunday. Mainly clear Sunday night. Lows dip down to about 38. Temperatures above average Monday and Tuesday with highs from the upper 60s to the low 70s. I'm staff meteorologist Paul Trombley on Z94.7. Currently 45.
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4: Mainly clear skies overnight with a low of 44. Northwesterly winds 5 to 10 miles per hour. High of 65 Sunday. Mainly clear Sunday night. Lows dip down to about 38. Temperatures above average Monday and Tuesday with highs from the upper 60s to the low 70s. I'm staff meteorologist Paul Trombley on Z94.7. Currently 44.
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3: Mainly clear skies today with highs around 65. Northwest winds 5 to 10 miles per hour. Tonight, 38. Daytime highs approaching 69. Tomorrow, sunshine mixed with clouds at times. Lots of sunshine and dry Tuesday and Wednesday. Low 70s Tuesday, upper 60s by Wednesday. I'm staff meteorologist Paul Trombley on Z94.7. Right now, 43.
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4: Ample sunshine expected today with daytime highs approaching 65. Northwest winds 5 to 10 miles per hour. Lows level off around 38 tonight, mainly clear. Highs level off around 69 tomorrow. Mainly clear and dry Tuesday and Wednesday. Low 70s Tuesday, upper 60s by Wednesday. I'm staff meteorologist Paul Frombly on Z94.7. Currently, it's 43 degrees.
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7: Ample sunshine expected today, with daytime highs approaching 65. Northwest winds, 5 to 10 miles per hour. Lows level off around 38 tonight, mainly clear. Highs level off around 69 tomorrow. Mainly clear and dry Tuesday and Wednesday. Low 70s Tuesday, upper 60s by Wednesday. I'm staff meteorologist Paul Frombly on Z94.7. Currently, it's 43 degrees.
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3: Kat's 14-year-old son saw one of the real housewives of New York storm out of her room and, you know, like make a big dramatic exit. And he asked, people really act like that? And the answer should have been men don't.
4: I did say these women do often. That's how they settle a lot of arguments. And then the next day, it baffles me because I hold on to stuff. It's a character flaw. I really want to work on it. But then they're at brunch the next day together. They say the nastiest things, things you only should think in your mind. And then they say it. And then the next day, they're like, oh, would you like a croissant?
3: They're adjusted to it.
4: Yeah,
3: it's like when they put their head on the pillow, everything hits a reset.
4: I don't know if it's a New York thing. No, they're just unlike anybody I've ever dealt with.
3: Victoria, do you have a lot of fake real friends like the Housewives and Kat? I mean, do you watch a TV show and then you're like, oh my gosh, they're my best friends, but I don't know them?
5: No.
3: Okay, good. I just wanted to see what kind of sanity we were dealing with you. So have you been in a situation where you or somebody just stormed out dramatically?
5: Oh, yes.
4: Okay, tell
5: Several
4: us.
5: Several times. I mean, it's nothing like outrageous like on the Housewives show, but I'll get into a good argument with somebody where I'm right because I am.
4: Okay.
5: And all of a sudden they're just like, okay, no. And so we keep going back and forth. It gets louder and louder. And then all of a sudden it's just like, okay, well, I just didn't like your tone and how you said it. And I go, oh my gosh. And then I storm out.
3: You're the stormer.
5: Because it wasn't really... I'm the stormer.
4: You're a stormy storm.
3: Okay. What does that get you? Like, you just up and you leave the situation, you're gone. And does that just give you a chance to clear your brain, or does that actually lead to some resolution?
5: I'm heated. Like, I'm so heated, I need to step away.
4: How
5: Otherwise,
4: often do you
5: there's
4: fight
5: going
4: with people?
5: To be more.
4: Like, a lot?
5: I'm an Aries. I fight a lot.
3: I love how when people fight a lot, they blame it on their horoscope. Like, it's the way I'm pre-programmed. So I have.

0: true. I'm a Pisces. I love things calm. I like to be the resolve. So it, you are staying true to who you are because Aries, you're fiery.
1: I was going to say, Kat likes this horoscope stuff. She reads it like all the time. So I feel like I'm on board with my sign.
2: If you were to argue with one of us as you listen to the show, who do you think you're most apt to argue with?
0: You listen to the show, you're like,
1: you.
0: Oh, yeah.
2: And that's because you think you're always right, but I know I'm right.
1: You like to, I mean, you're never right, but that's part of the, Kat's usually the one who's right.
0: Yep. Absolutely.
2: And what and your world wife, are you calling
1: and your
2: from?
1: Your wife is also right quite a bit. So,
0: God, you're good.
1: Let's not.
2: Again,
0: he is without words.
1: And we can argue. Let's do this, JJ. Yeah, listen, we can argue right now.
2: What I think I'll do is I'll call you at your job and tell you how bad you are at it. How about that?
1: Oh, no, I didn't say you're bad at it. It's what makes the show fun.
0: She just said you're wrong about everything. Which
1: you're
0: is,
1: just wrong. Yeah,
2: oh, but
1: that doesn't make it bad.
2: I misconstrued that. I got it.
0: You're a guy.
2: It.
0: You, right.
1: You did.
2: Clearly you're wrong about this, Victoria. So, and we have limited time, but I have to let you go. So just storm out, okay?
1: All right, hanging up.
2: Have a great morning.
3: It's not a repeat. It's a sonic time machine.
4: Great stuff.
3: It's Kat and JJ in the Playhouse and on demand.
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15: High of 65 today. Under clear skies, northwest winds, 8 to 15 miles per hour. Mainly clear tonight, 38. Daytime highs approaching 69 tomorrow. A blend of cloud and sun. Mainly sunny skies and dry Tuesday and Wednesday. Low 70s Tuesday, upper 60s by Wednesday. I'm staff meteorologist Paul Frombly on C94.7. Right now, it's 43 degrees.
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3: If you're a hostess at like a restaurant, are you underage or lazy or neither? Now, the first time I heard this is Kat brought it up. She had a couple of older dudes talking to her yesterday at a radio station gig. And I'm torn between still feeling young but getting older and listening to old people, because the change of generation is a little bit weird. Sometimes they have the best advice, and then sometimes I think they say stupid things like, a hostess is either underage or lazy. Like, there's something about the generation just above us that likes to make generalized statements.
4: Yeah, and, you know, maybe some of this is true. I don't know, but what is he basing it off of? But yeah, he said, you know, when this guy's like, dang, that hostess over there, she's so hot. And he's like, if I was 30 years younger, I'd go ask for a number. And he's like, you don't want a hostess. They're either too young or they're lazy. And I'm like, that's kind of mean.
3: That's something a single guy says because he can't pull a hot chick ever.
4: Right,
3: that's my thoughts
4: both
3: on
4: in
3: this.
4: Their late 50s, early 60s.
3: Hey, Dana, I want to get your thoughts on this statement.
5: I absolutely do not agree with that. That's actually a really ridiculous claim. For me, like, I'm a hostess and I'm not lazy. I'm very hardworking. I'm going to school. Thank you, dear. So, I'm smart, I'm intelligent, I'm not hardworking. I'm not just like sitting around doing nothing.
3: I get that, and I appreciate you chiming in. I would say if I was to make a blanket statement that hostesses have bad cell phone plans.
4: Yes. Let's do a whole show of blanketed statements and just
3: this.
4: Totally
3: no. This super dangerous. Super dangerous. Super dangerous. But if you're a hostess or you've been one, I mean, do you look back and be honest? Do you fit? You were a hostess. You don't think you were lazy, but you were underage. My daughter did this for a while. I don't know if she was lazy or not. When we went to that restaurant, my wife and I would go. She didn't seem lazy, but she was definitely underage. Mm-hmm. And then when she was of age, she got a waitressing or bartending gig. Do you think that's a fair statement?
4: I think it could go for any part in life. Like, you have a drive-through worker. They could be underage or really lazy. They could be one of the two. I don't know, but when he said that, I was like, you don't know her. You don't know what she's going through at all.
3: That's what single desperate guys say, I think.

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3: It's on demand here.
4: Good morning. It's Kat and JJ. Hi, Sarah. How are you?
5: Good.
4: Good. We're great, too. Thanks for asking. First off, is it Sarah with an A or an H?
5: No, H.
4: Okay, what? So with an H. I heard an H. Yeah,
6: hello,
4: yes.
6: My name is Sarah.
7: That's
6: Sarah with the H.
7: That's you.
6: Too bad if you don't like it, because haters gonna hate.
4: All right, so we're talking about people's doormats and what they really say about their personality. We had a guy on a couple of seconds ago. His name is Randy, and he's got a giant political 8-foot doormat in his apartment building, so everybody has to see it. What's yours look like?
5: It's got figures of my husband and I and our four kids.
7: Stick figures, or are they like you went online and put your photo on there and then created it?
5: It's not an actual photo. It's just like a, you know, random family.
4: Okay.
5: You know?
4: So it could be somebody else's family.
5: it's like cartoon characters.
7: Got it. Okay.
4: Gotcha. All right.
7: Cool.
5: Yeah, and then it says, excuse the mess, our standards dropped with each child.
4: No. Okay. And how many kids do you have?
5: We have four.
4: And that's true, isn't it? That first one you cared so much about, and that last one, if they ate dirt and glass every day, you couldn't care.
5: Yeah.
4: Yeah, right? I have the same way, man. Our third one is unhinged.
7: But is your house, like, really messy? Like, I want to keep my socks on?
5: Well, our last two were twins, so it is
7: say
5: quite
7: less.
5: Messy.
7: Say less. All right. You got your hands
4: how
7: full.
4: How old are the twins now?
5: They're 5 now, so we're getting a little better.
4: You're
5: but.
4: Still in the mix so heavy right now, aren't you?
7: They're old enough, though, to say, we need you, you know, like make them feel important and then put together those chore lists that they are capable of doing that you don't want to do.
5: Yeah.
7: Step at their level.
5: It's getting a little better.
4: Do they team up against you often?
5: They're very much cuddlers still.
7: Oh,
5: so.
7: Well, that's great.
4: Well, just wait, give it a couple years. I think about this with I have a niece and a nephew that are twins, and they're just about to be teenagers. And I think about how expensive my teenagers were, and luckily they were gapped out a little bit. But putting two teenagers through life has got to be financially devastating.
7: It's two of everything. Two at the same time going to college.
5: Yeah.
7: That's going to be crazy.
5: Our first one just went to college, and then our other one is 14. So we get the teenager part two. So.
4: And then once you find, and once that teenager comes back to being a loving human being and a good product to society, you got two more that you got to shove through their teens.
5: Oh, yeah.
4: God, you're in it. I could see why people like you drink heavily, but I hope you have a great morning.
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18: High of 65 today. Under clear skies, northwest winds, 8 to 15 miles per hour. Mainly clear tonight, 38. Daytime highs approaching 69 tomorrow. A blend of cloud and sun. Mainly sunny skies and dry Tuesday and Wednesday. Low 70s Tuesday, upper 60s by Wednesday. I'm staff meteorologist Paul Frombly on Z94.7. Right now, it's 43 degrees.
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1: On demand.
2: What annoys your spouse at this very moment? On top of Kat's husband's list is
3: our neighbor who does her homework at the island in her own home that she pays for. It just really gets him. He's like, how can she do that? It looks so uncomfortable. But I tried to convince him. If it was, I'm sure she'd move somewhere else. You know,
2: they have furniture.
3: They have other furniture.
2: Okay, so yeah, she could be sitting down.
3: Nice sectional. Yep. You can see a big dining room table. That's his thing. He's like, why wouldn't she sit there when why would she sit there when she could sit there?
2: His but, focus.
3: Yeah, I was conversing with one of my neighbors during my garage sale, and she was like, what you're selling right here, this would really bother my husband. I was selling throw pillows. She's like, he would be so grossed out. Lice would cross his mind. Dander. Skin, you mentioned. He's like, ugh, that would gross him out.
2: Monica, what's getting your husband's goat here?
4: It's penny rounding. Have you heard of this? You know, we're running out of pennies or whatever. So when you're at the store, they're going to round up or down. That's the thing. So he thinks he's losing money because, you know, they're going to charge him more every time, which you can round down, but okay. But it's

0: really, really like irritating him. And now we're kind of arguing, but like bickering about it a little bit because I don't think it's that big a deal. But also we've been together for a while, but he's my boyfriend. We're not sharing finances yet. So I don't know, like, is he poor and I don't know about it? Like, why is this?
1: Your bills are getting paid, but maybe he is just one of those frugal people that just doesn't like the way the world is going. Like, I want my pennies back, you know, stop stealing my money. But I would consider that something pretty small to be upset about.
2: On demand. It's Kat and JJ in the Playhouse and on demand.
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15: High of 65 today. Under clear skies, northwest winds, 8 to 15 miles per hour. Mainly clear tonight, 38. Daytime highs approaching 69 tomorrow. A blend of clouds and sun. Mainly sunny skies and dry Tuesday and Wednesday. Low 70s Tuesday, upper 60s by Wednesday. I'm Staff Meteorologist Paul Frombly on C94.7. Right now, 44.

0: It's Kat and JJ in the Playhouse and on demand.
1: When was the last time you uttered the words, "I can't believe they just did that"?
2: I could not. I was waiting to get out of the driveway of Quick Trip the other day. In front of me was a car. In front of them was another car. So the car in front of them was supposed to be going across the highway to that waiting area, you know, before you can take a left going the other direction. Okay. And they just never... I think they were too like nervous or something. They had plenty of time to cross it and they didn't. And then all of a sudden the surge of cars came from the red light that turned green. So now we had to wait extra long. Then there was another space for them to go. The guy in the car in front of me reaches over from the passenger side to the driver's side and lays on the horn. Oh. And you could see the driver. She was so like, "I cannot believe you just did that. Stay on your side." Like, because now the person in front of them, you never know if you lay on the horn and somebody isn't paying attention and they put the gas on and then they're T-boned. And then that's on your shoulders. But I was like, I could not believe that he just did that. There are a lot of moments in life where I look at someone, I'm like, I can't believe he just did that. You know, it's tough.
1: Most of your start with a "I was at Quick Trip getting lunch" story, and that's what I love about
2: it. To be fair, that is correct. It's good people watching. There's a lot of crazy stuff that happens at gas stations. People are never there just to hang. They're there. They're in a rush. They got to get somewhere. But when I saw that, I was like, I cannot believe it.
1: Dana, hey, I appreciate you holding. What was the last time you actually said the words, "I can't believe they just did that"? What was going on?
3: Yeah, so I had this friend from work who was like, wanted to carpool with me, and so I started to like let him while his car was getting fixed. But then every time we would like get in the car, my seatbelt alarm would start going off, and I realized that he wasn't wearing it. And so I would try to be like, "Hey man, that's crazy, my seatbelt alarm's going off." And he'd be like, "Yeah, those things are so annoying."
2: So he just wouldn't put it on?
3: No, he would just sit there the whole time and it would be going off. It was the longest week and a half of my life because I kept trying to give like subtle hints, you know, and he just wouldn't put it on. It was so bizarre and not to mention unsafe.
2: Yeah,
3: so.
2: I would have put my car in park. I would have said, "We're not going anywhere," or "Get out of my car."
3: No, you are so right. I should have done that. I'm just trying to survive this awkward carpooling situation.
1: Yeah, I mean, it's such a part of, and I appreciate your call. It's such a part of our lives that you just get in and the first thing you do is buckle your seatbelt. Like it's a non-thought even.
2: Yeah. Dana just texted in, had a moment like that this past weekend, brought our kids to the amusement park. We were waiting in line forever. And this dad with 12 kids walked right up and butted in front of all of us. And we were like, "I cannot believe he just did that." So to avoid maybe any fights at the amusement park, I wouldn't say anything.
1: He was under tremendous stress. If you got 12 kids at the amusement park, I think you let them do whatever they want.
4: If it's in demand,
5: believe it.
4: It's on demand.
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2: It's Kat and JJ in the Playhouse and on demand.
3: We asked the question this morning, what's the toughest news you've ever had to break to someone? Kat struggled with even answering this question.
4: I don't want to break bad news to people.
3: Sometimes you have to.
4: Well, yeah, but I can't. I don't know one. Like, I haven't had to deliver earth-shattering news like my friend did to her two boys about their divorce. That would be a tough one. So,
3: You look at that, like, we got to rip the Band-Aid off here, and, you know, hopefully they're prepared for it.
4: Yeah.
3: A couple of seconds ago, took this call. Usually we'll take most of our calls live, but took this call from Amy, and I'm glad I recorded this because this really hit the feels when I said, what's the toughest news you ever had to break to someone?
5: When my son died.
3: Yeah, I mean, death in a family especially, is there harder news ever to have to break?
4: So who did you have to tell? Just obviously everybody. Who was the first person you told about this horrific news?
5: The first person I called once he passed was my daughter.
3: Was he sick for a while? Was this something that was kind of, or was it a boom and it was a, you know, quick death?
5: No, it wasn't a quick death. Unfortunately, he battled cancer for a year before it finally took him.
3: How old was he when he passed?
5: 31.
3: Yeah, still so young at that point. So, yeah, I can't imagine trying to muster up the courage to start telling people. But, you know, if he was sick for a while, they probably had an inclination.
5: Yes.
3: Still, nonetheless, it doesn't make it any easier, does it?
5: No.
3: How long has he been gone?
5: Not at all. 2 years.
3: 2 years, still fresh.
5: Yeah.
3: Well, hey, hang in there. I want to get one more listener on with us. Sadie, the toughest news you've ever had to break to anyone?
6: Oh, man. It was to my partner. The toughest news was when I lost my job after we bought our first house.
4: Oh, no.
3: Jeez.
4: Talk about raining and pouring. So what was that conversation? You went home and you were like, listen, I know our first mortgage payment is coming up, but you're going to have to cover it, or what?
6: Basically, just trying to figure out some sort of budget plan. I mean, he's very patient and understanding. It's a little scary, but he seemed very understandable.
4: That's good. And then did you get a job right away? Because there are a lot of places are hiring. You know, you might not have had to miss a beat.
6: Yeah, I actually do have an interview soon, so I'm very, very grateful.
3: Oh, this happened recently?
6: This happened, I want to say, like a month ago.
3: Oh, you sounded so chipper about it. Like it was a distant memory that you could kind of laugh at now, but I didn't know this was going on like now.
4: Well, good luck with everything. Yeah. I hope you get this job.
6: Appreciate it, you guys.
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15: High of 65 today. Under clear skies, northwest winds 8 to 15 miles per hour. Mainly clear tonight, 38. Daytime highs approaching 69 tomorrow. A blend of cloud and sun. Mainly sunny skies and dry Tuesday and Wednesday. Low 70s Tuesday, upper 60s by Wednesday. I'm staff meteorologist Paul Trombley on Z94.7. Right now, 44.

0: What shoppers? The salesman's like, what up? What's your budget? And I'm like, honestly, I don't know nothing about mopeds. He said,
1: I got the one for you. Follow me.
0: Ooh, it's too real. Chrome down mirror, I don't need a windshield. 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

0: Okay, crank it.
1: It's Kat and JJ in the Playhouse and on demand.
2: How old were you when you were allowed to stay home by yourself?
3: So young. I was so young. 7 years old. And that's because my dad worked all day. And then my mom, she was a teacher and then did after school activities. So we would get off the bus. I remember like the earliest memory was seven. So when we moved to Guam, then we'd get off the bus and I'd have to wake my sister up, drooling on the window, and walk her back to our condo, which was on a very, very busy street.
2: And you were chased by feral dogs, too, at that point,
3: the booty
2: right?
3: Dogs.
2: Yeah, the booty. Yeah, I
3: that
2: forgot
3: was our
2: about the
3: second
2: booty
3: condo. And that was really tough. That was a tough walk every day. But my mom armed us with a very pointy umbrella and pushed them back.
2: It's like a Charlie Chaplin episode.
3: It was a lot to deal with at seven, but I grew up fast, all right? But we'd get home. I'd make a snack for both of us. I'd get to my homework. She was like too young to have homework. But then I'm like, we should go swimming. We were both strong swimmers in the pool, which looking back, very irresponsible. But we'd go down there, swim until our parents got home. And then we'd get lunch or dinner, I mean, and go to bed.
2: My parents were in a bowling league. And so Thursday nights they would bowl. And I remember being like six.

0: and my sister was maybe 2 or 3.
1: Yeah.
0: And they were just like, all right, watch your sister. We'll be home in a few hours. And it wasn't a big deal. We lived in a safe neighborhood, but I cut my sister's hair one night when we were home, and then babysitters had to start after that. Yeah. We needed supervision.
1: Can't be trusted.
0: But I mean, like, think back now. Your kid's, what, 13, 14? Would have you left him alone at 7?
1: I did leave him at home alone at 7, but not for a long time. Like, if I had to run to the grocery store.
0: Like, 3 hours at night?
1: You know, no, it would just be a random, it wouldn't be every day. It would be a random thing. And I'd be like, you got everything you need? Don't answer the door. Just hang out. I'm going to be back in a half hour, 45 minutes. But we've had police officers on the show before where we've talked about what are the rules of leaving your kid at home alone. And it is a case-by-case basis because there are a lot of 10-year-olds that are very responsible. There are a lot of 10-year-olds that will light your house on fire. You just have to know what your kid's capable of. But I was a little weirded out. I was at the mailbox on Friday before I ran errands and ran into my neighbor, Lucinda. And she was like, hey, you know, when are you going to be back? When are you going to be back? I have to leave for work. And I said, maybe in like 2 hours. She goes, when you get back, can you just kind of like keep your garage door open or like keep an ear out if anything crazy happens at the house? And she has 3 very young kids. And then she has a kid that's 17. And he was watching them.
0: Hold on. If you can get a driver's license.
1: You should be able to watch 3 young children.
0: And sign up for the military. You should be able to watch your brother and sister.
1: I know he is outnumbered by small children, but they're not like diapers at all. They're like younger girls. But I'm like, this has to be a joke.
0: That's 17. Good birth control is what that is for a 17-year-old.
1: Yeah. But I just thought that was a little odd because he's very, very much older than I thought he is.
0: I'd be interested to know. Hey, Gabby, real quick, since you're on hold here for us, how old were you like when you could kind of be at home by yourself?
2: I want to say home alone. Okay. I want to say I was around 11, almost 12.
1: Okay. I feel like that's late for girls. I feel like girls are more responsible. They're allowed to stay at home earlier in life. I don't know. But were you afraid or was this something you were ready for?
2: I think I was ready for it. I was hitting, you know, I was starting middle school, I believe, at the time. And I was like, I just don't feel like going to whatever my parents were going to at the time, you know?
0: Yeah. So look back to when you were 11, if there would have been an emergency, would have you known what to do?
2: You know, thankfully there wasn't an emergency.
0: Okay, I think about it now. I get the understanding there because I remember being left home alone a lot earlier than that with my little sister. Like I was like 7, she was 3.
1: If there were a fire in that situation, would you have been able to grab her and get out the door?
0: Well, I would have been able to get out the door.
1: Yeah, but not grab her.
0: I don't know if I would have grabbed her.
1: Yeah.
0: I mean, it's going
2: to happen. I definitely would have gotten out. Yeah, I just don't think I would think of a way to stop a fire, like grab an extinguisher, you know what I mean?
0: Yeah, I'd be interested to know if anybody had that parental situation where you were like 4 and mom and dad left for the night.
1: Yeah, I don't know if that would ever be a good scenario.
0: Okay, so look at your son now. If you had to leave for 2 hours on a Thursday night, what would have been the right age?
1: Looking at him now?
0: Yeah.
1: 2 hours? Probably 7 or 8.
0: I mean, you're going to leave an 8-year-old at home for 2 hours in today's day and age?
1: Yes.
0: No.
1: But like I will always say, you know your child best. If you have had too many conversations with them about what's right and what's wrong, you're like, I don't know if he quite knows, then you just don't.
0: Real quick, did your parents live that lifestyle where you were left home alone at way too young of an age?
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15: High of 65 today. Under clear skies, northwest winds 8 to 15 miles per hour. Mainly clear tonight, 38. Daytime highs approaching 69 tomorrow. A blend of cloud and sun. Mainly sunny skies and dry Tuesday and Wednesday. Low 70s Tuesday, upper 60s by Wednesday. I'm staff meteorologist Paul Frombly on Z94.7. Right now, 46.
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1: If you haven't been keeping up on your trashy television, you may not be aware that there's a show called
2: Love After Lockup, one of my favorites. It's just really interesting to see how people fall in love with someone just through like a mugshot.
1: But any of these ever end up happy?
2: Not a ton, because they come out and what happens is like the person on the outside has to line everything up. You know, you have to meet with the probation person, let them know your address. You're kind of vouching for this person to ensure that they're going to stay clean. They're going to stay on the right path. That's a lot of pressure for somebody. And there are a lot of chicks that get out of this jail, this prison situation, and demand designer clothing, perfume.
1: You were in a jumpsuit for 8 years and they get to demand that stuff.
2: I guess. I don't know. I think they're taking full advantage of the kind of person that is on the outside, you know, when like you the lonely, lonely person.
1: When you look at the people that are that kind of person on the outside, are they the undateable kind normally?
2: This guy had a great set of choppers. He was kind, but the guy that inspired this conversation we're talking about, 56 years old, had never dated anybody his whole life.
1: Now you've got a hardened criminal living with you.
2: And now like she's,
1: Jake, I appreciate you holding because when I said, hey, what's going on? He said, you're never going to believe how old I was or am. And you want to kind of tell everybody the story here because you haven't dated in forever?
3: Well, all right. So just, you know, be patient on this because, like, I've had a really good life for everything said and done. But, you know, I've never been in a relationship with
2: anybody.
3: You've
2: never had a girlfriend or a boyfriend? Or would it be a girlfriend?
3: No, like, I guess it would be a girlfriend. I don't know. But, like, I've never asked anyone out. No one's ever asked me out. And, you know, I've kind of gone my whole life just moving on through.
1: How old are you, dude?
3: I'm going to be 47 this fall.
2: Okay. And you've never, like, is this an asexual thing? You know, a lot of people say that they don't really feel like it's a priority to put somebody in their life. And, I mean, that's okay if you're loving life and you're not depressed about it or down about it. I guess there's no real reason.
3: You know what? I've never really even like thought about it. I grew up at a time when, like, you know, my friends were like sneaking off into the woods to like find like, you know, magazines hidden under rocks. So, like, I never really like got into that. And I don't know, like even like I remember as like a teen, like we'd go to these dances and you know they just. I'd just be hanging out, sipping punch, or just going outside where all the cool kids are smoking, or just whatever. But like, I don't know.
1: And let's say a really, really attractive woman, she's like 40, decides to start working where you are. You're not making a move for that at all?
3: Well, if she's working, like, you know what, the same company I'm at?
1: Yeah.
3: Oh, no, man. Come on. You can't dip the pen in the company ink, right?
2: Wow.
3: That's what people say.
1: This is crazy.
2: You're holding strong. Hey, how about it when you do? If you ever do, give us a call and we can celebrate. We'll celebrate for you.
3: No, absolutely. You know, we'll pop the champagne on the morning radio hour. Yeah, we'll have a good time.
1: Yeah. Kat and JJ. So safe to say Jake's the leader in the clubhouse right now?
2: He is. So that's a long time to go without finding a connection with somebody, you know?
1: He didn't sound like he was really actively.
2: He was a good conversation, though. Yeah. He's not awkward. You know, sometimes you can kind of gauge. You know, maybe this might be why, but
1: we talk to a lot of people, so I feel like we can safely say this.
2: Okay.
1: Anybody else get past 47 and never been in a relationship? My heart breaks for you. Like, you don't have
2: anyone
1: to share
2: this with. It's so nice to find somebody, that you connect with, that you love, that loves you back.
1: Life's just a cool experience. Don't you want to share laughs with someone? I think about how many times.
2: I'm sure they do.
1: Who?
2: You're like really gouging at him. Like pouring.
1: Who are you going to share a laugh with?
2: No, I'm just saying, you're saying, don't you want this? Of course they do. They just haven't had the opportunity or...
1: You got nobody to go to the Dairy Queen with on a Sunday night?
2: No, I don't want to go to the Dairy Queen with someone. I like to go by myself.
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2: Did you hear this moment?
3: If a baby could talk while it was still in the womb, tell me a question it might ask its mom.
4: Who is my daddy?
5: And we're laughing, but it's like that's someone's reality right now. That's someone that is walking around, waking up right now, turning us on. They're like, I don't know who my dad is. And maybe you've had this conversation with your mom. You're like, what's the deal? What were you doing? Why didn't you ask questions?
2: So I went to college with a girl and she got pregnant. Must have been our sophomore year. We're the same age. And she didn't tell her parent. Like, it was a situation where she did not want this person in her life.
5: Yeah.
2: Like, it was a mistake, according to her, and she wasn't going to tell anyone. And I remember, like, she was in my, I had a mythology class, and she was in the class, and she would we'd talk, you know, beforehand and stuff. She's like, I'm not telling anyone. I'm not telling my parents. I'm pretty sure I know who it is.
5: Yeah.
2: But I'm not telling him. I'm not telling my parents. I'm not telling our
5: baby. All because of the shame?
2: I don't think it was shame, because she talked about it openly. But
5: she just didn't want to parent with this person?
2: Right. Okay. I think that was it. I think it was, hey, this was a fun night that turned into an oops, that turned into a, I don't think you're the type of person I want in my life and raising this child.
5: So we've talked to, we have a listener who lives out of state. She calls in every once in a while. And I remember her talking to us about how she made the conscious decision. Like, she had fun with this guy, but in her mind, she's like, I don't even really like him that much enough to have him in my life for 18 plus years. So she denied that child the right to know her. And I didn't really agree with that. It's like, this is where you really got to have that conversation in the barroom bathroom where you're like, you know, I'm about to do something that could have a lifelong consequence to it. And I know it's hard to remind yourself to do that. I'd love for Cassidy to call in. She said she can't. She's at work. Cassidy, think about it, because I have so many questions. She said, I'm a fire station baby. You know what that is?
2: Where you get left at the fire station?
5: So now.
2: That's only in movies.
5: No, this is what her text said. Seriously, I was dropped off when I was a week old, adopted the next month. This was back in the 80s. I have no idea who my mom or dad is.
2: How does that even happen? They don't go looking for the person that dropped a baby off at the fire station. They just take them in and take them to the orphanage or social services or somebody?
5: I don't know. My mind is like, it's a rainy night. Someone walks up. They have a hooded, no way to identify their face. There's no cameras in the 80s that were videotaping every move. Now you go to one of those safe boxes. I watched it on the news the other day.
2: They put a baby in a box?
5: Yes. The new safe boxes at fire stations. They just installed one. Like, they're trying to get one at every fire station as a way
2: to keep a baby safe. So hold on. Now it's socially acceptable. Our taxpayer money is paying to put a giant Amazon box next to a fire station so you can just leave your baby there?
5: You only leave it. It starts a 2-minute clock, and the baby is taken out of the box in 2 minutes or less. So either somebody at the fire station is alerted or a paramedic nearby. You have 2 minutes to get there and get the baby. So right when you put the baby in, you shut the door. You can't open that door again. And the baby's in a warming box. And then you open it from the other side.
2: This is absolutely a real thing.
5: How did you not know about this? They're installing it in so many fire stations. And this is good. This is so you don't just randomly put a baby somewhere that they're not going to be helped.
2: You don't think this is going to encourage people that are having a bad day to just drop their baby off at the fire station?
5: That's not a bad day. That's the worst day of your life. That's not just a bad day. That's not I can't pay for milk today, but I get paid tomorrow. That's kind of a bad day.
2: But people are, they're absolutely spontaneous about this stuff. I hate my family. I got an argument with my husband or my boyfriend, and I lost.
5: No,
2: I can't
5: I'm just
2: going to
5: give my baby away.
2: Yeah, I think this is going to happen.
5: I think this is for the most desperate of desperates, and maybe you're not well mentally, and you're like, I don't know if this baby is safe around me. I'd rather have that mom bring that baby in, and they're going to catch your face because there's a camera inside.
2: And then you can't say, I wake up tomorrow and everything's better and I feel better. I want my baby back. You can't go get it.
5: Well, I'm sure that you have to go through the courts. Now it's like an abandonment situation. So now the courts are involved and then you have to kind of prove yourself and probably go through courts.
2: Bananas. I've never heard of such a thing. What we're looking for, though, this morning, you don't know who one of your parents are. How did it get to that point? Hit us up real quick.
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15: High of 65 today. Under clear skies, northwest winds 8 to 15 miles per hour. Mainly clear tonight, 38. Daytime highs approaching 69 tomorrow. A blend of cloud and sun. Mainly sunny skies and dry Tuesday and Wednesday. Low 70s Tuesday, upper 60s by Wednesday. I'm staff meteorologist Paul Frombly on Z94.7. Right now, 46.

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4: High of 65 today. Under clear skies, northwest winds 8 to 15 miles per hour. Mainly clear tonight, 38. Daytime highs approaching 69 tomorrow. A blend of clouds and sun. Mainly sunny skies and dry Tuesday and Wednesday. Low 70s Tuesday, upper 60s by Wednesday. I'm staff meteorologist Paul Frombly on Z94.7. Right now, it's 50 degrees.
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I'm going back to Cali, rising, surprising, advising, realizing she's sizing me up. 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
1: Z94.7 Forks weather.
2: Ample sunshine expected this afternoon with daytime highs approaching 65. Winds out of the northwest, 8 to 15 miles per hour. Tonight, lows around 38. Sunshine mixed with clouds at times. Tomorrow, highs level off around 69. Mainly clear and dry Tuesday and Wednesday. Low 70s Tuesday, upper 60s by Wednesday. I'm meteorologist Paul Trombley on Z94.7. Right now, 57.

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5: 64 this afternoon under clear skies. Northwest winds 8 to 15 miles per hour. Lows level off around 38 tonight, mainly clear. Tomorrow, high of 69. Mainly sunny and dry Tuesday and Wednesday. Low 70s Tuesday, upper 60s by Wednesday. I'm staff meteorologist Paul Trombley on Z94.7. Right now, it's 61 degrees.
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0: Less than an hour from now, your chance to see Backstreet Boys at the Sphere in Vegas on Throwback 2K. And Casey, you've seen them how many times live?
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0: Okay, that's insane. I love that. Your chance to see Backstreet Boys for free coming up.

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7: 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Homecoming hits for the class of 06 this weekend. And this song actually came out in 2005, but by Homecoming 2006, it was one of the biggest songs on the radio and the clubs everywhere and on the dance floors in high school. Had us calling everyone Mr. Chico Stick. It's D4L. Laugh

Did you know Will.i.am originally wrote My Humps for the Pussycat Dolls, but instead his own band, the Black Eyed Peas, recorded it? Now you know. It's Throwback 2K with the BEP.

Congratulations, you're the next contestant on Drums Only, so I hope you know your throwbacks pretty well, because you could be getting paid after Weezer, Beverly Hills. On Throwback to

0: your brain to work on the beats that are burned into your soul. Time to name that throwback. Drums only. 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
1: 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But right now, you're the next contestant on Drums Only. We'll play you a throwback, only the drums, obviously. If you can tell us the name, you could get paid. Here's a hint. It's our homecoming hits for the Class of 06 weekend, and this song came out in 2006. 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

homecoming hits for the class of 06, and there were few songs at that time more popular than this one in the halls of every single high school. 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
6: 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And I like to tell this story because I think she deserves being defended. Jessica Simpson is one of the greatest vocalists I've ever seen live in my entire life. The woman is an absolute powerhouse behind the microphone. It's a public affair from 2006.

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Did you even go to homecoming in 2006 if you didn't dance awkwardly with your partner while this song was on? James Blunt, You're Beautiful. Homecoming hits for the class of 06 this weekend on Throwback TK.

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1: Oh, snap. Are you ready for this?

homecoming hits for the class of 06 this weekend on Throwback 2K. And this song was really big at homecoming 2006. Great song, super popular, but like a little bit awkward to dance to, you know, but we found a way. We made it work. It's RHCP, Danny California. Yeah.

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8: 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This song came out late in 2005, but was all over dance floors in high schools in 2006. Frey, Over My Head, Cable Car. I never knew.

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2: 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Gonna lie, that one's not super hard. 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What is the title of that throwback? We're gonna come right back to see if you have the right answer and if you are getting paid.
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1: Hits for the class of 06 this weekend, and this one was a banger in 2006. If your guess was Pussycat Dolls' Buttons at throwback2k.com, you got Drums Only correct, and you could be winning a $100 prepaid Visa gift card for free from Throwback 2K. It's the

homecoming hits for the class of 06 this weekend on Throwback 2K. I'm your host, Chris Cruz. And for some reason, this song debuted in 2006, was all over homecoming. But to this day, you always hear it in grocery stores and department stores. And I kind of love that. Gwen Stefani.

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Your chance to win the entire trip is next after My Chemical Romance. When I-

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10: I'm Staff Sergeant Griffin, Army retired. 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For me, my friends, family, or my soldiers. Whether I'm in crisis or just need

Amy Winehouse on Throwback 2K. October 21st, Mark Ronson, Corinne Bailey Rae, and many more will be celebrating the 20th anniversary of Amy's massive breakthrough album, Back to Black. Should be a very cool concert over in London.

Homecoming hits for the class of 06 this weekend on Throwback 2K. I'm your host, Chris Cruz, and I think this may have been the cuddliest song at homecoming in 2006. John Mayer, Waiting on the World to Change.

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2: 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Some songs that you remember and some that you may be like, oh my gosh, I haven't heard that song since the high school dance. 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From 06, it's Corinne Bailey Ray. 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